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1: Hey, what's up? We're One Republic.

evergreen. Your black, white, beige, Chola descent. Your Lebanese, your Orient. Whether life's disabilities left you outcast, but leader teased. Rejoice and love yourself today, cause baby, you were born this way.

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1: Tretji od desetih hitov vrsti na Anteni. I know you moved on to someone new. 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
2: 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A prav vse deset hitov vrsti na

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Are you with me? Are you with me?

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Mr. Worldwide to infinity, you know the roof on fire. We gon' boogie, oogie, oogie, jiggle, wiggle, and dance like the roof on fire. 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

0: Madonna, Martin Garrix in Bizarre, 25. mesto. 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